I want to dance like David. I want a faith like Paul. I want to sing like Silas tearing down the prison walls. I want to face that fire. It won't

0: Blair Radio 94.7 FM weather's brought to you by National Land Realty. Mostly clear skies continue on the rest of the day, then into the overnight, low around 72, light south-southeast wind. Then Saturday, mostly sunny, high near 94, still a lot of heat index going on. Calm winds becoming south-southeast, around 5 miles per hour in the afternoon. Tomorrow night, Saturday night, partly cloudy, low around 72. Into Sunday, a 20% chance of showers and thunderstorms, mostly sunny and a high near 91. 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That's the latest weather here on Blair Radio 94.7 FM.
1: Today's good news called ESV, Romans 5, verse 10. 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
1: 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Mostly clear skies continue on the rest of the day, then into the overnight. Low around 72. Light south-southeast wind. Then Saturday, mostly sunny. High near 94. Still a lot of heat index going on. Calm winds becoming south-southeast around 5 miles per hour in the afternoon. Tomorrow night, Saturday night, partly cloudy, low around 72. Into Sunday, a 20% chance of showers and thunderstorms, mostly sunny and a high near 91. 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
1: Blair Radio 94.7 FM weather is brought to you by National Land Realty. Mostly clear skies continue on the rest of the day, then into the overnight, low around 72, light south-southeast wind. Then Saturday, mostly sunny, high near 94, still a lot of heat index going on. Calm winds becoming south-southeast, around 5 miles per hour in the afternoon. Tomorrow night, Saturday night, partly cloudy, low around 72. Into Sunday, a 20% chance of showers and thunderstorms, mostly sunny and a high near 91. 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
1: 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Today will be mostly sunny with a high near 96, and later tonight we have increasing clouds with a low around 72. Tomorrow we have a 30% chance of showers and thunderstorms with cloudy, then gradually becoming mostly sunny weather and a high near 90. 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That's the latest weather here on the Blair Radio 94.7 FM weather.

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1: I was toting my pack along the dusty Winnemucca Road when along came a semi with a high-end canvas-covered load. 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He asked me if I'd seen a road with so much dust and sand, and I said, listen,

Parkersburg, Gravelburg, Colorado, Ellensburg, Rexburg, Vicksburg, El Dorado, Laramore, Atmore, Havistaw, Chattanooga, Chaska, Nebraska, Alaska, Opelika, Baraboo, Waterloo, Kalamazoo, Kansas City, Sioux City, Cedar City, Dodge City, Washington.

0: 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Today will be mostly sunny with a high near 96, and later tonight we have increasing clouds with a low around 72. Tomorrow we have a 30% chance of showers and thunderstorms with cloudy, then gradually becoming mostly sunny weather and a high near 90. 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
1: The Blair Radio 94.7 FM weather, brought to you by National Land Realty. Today will be mostly sunny with a high near 96, and later tonight we have increasing clouds with a low around 72. Tomorrow we have a 30% chance of showers and thunderstorms with cloudy, then gradually becoming mostly sunny weather and a high near 90. 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

0: 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Today will be mostly sunny with a high near 96, and later tonight we have increasing clouds with a low around 72. Tomorrow we have a 30% chance of showers and thunderstorms with cloudy, then gradually becoming mostly sunny weather and a high near 90. 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That's the latest weather here on the Blair Radio 94.7 FM weather.
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1: 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Today will be mostly sunny with a high near 96, and later tonight we have increasing clouds with a low around 72. Tomorrow we have a 30% chance of showers and thunderstorms with cloudy, then gradually becoming mostly sunny weather and a high near 90. 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

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Today will be mostly sunny with a high near 96, and later tonight we have increasing clouds with a low around 72. Tomorrow we have a 30% chance of showers and thunderstorms with cloudy, then gradually becoming mostly sunny weather and a high near 90. 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That's the latest weather here on the Blair Radio 94.7 FM weather.

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1: 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Today will be mostly sunny with a high near 96, and later tonight we have increasing clouds with a low around 72. Tomorrow we have a 30% chance of showers and thunderstorms with cloudy, then gradually becoming mostly sunny weather and a high near 90. 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

0: 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Today will be mostly sunny with a high near 96, and later tonight we have increasing clouds with a low around 72. Tomorrow we have a 30% chance of showers and thunderstorms with cloudy, then gradually becoming mostly sunny weather and a high near 90. 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That's latest weather here on the Blair Radio 94.7 FM weather.
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1: 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Today will be mostly sunny with a high near 96, and later tonight we have increasing clouds with a low around 72. Tomorrow we have a 30% chance of showers and thunderstorms with cloudy, then gradually becoming mostly sunny weather and a high near 90. 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

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Today will be mostly sunny with a high near 96, and later tonight we have increasing clouds with a low around 72. Tomorrow we have a 30% chance of showers and thunderstorms with cloudy, then gradually becoming mostly sunny weather and a high near 90. This weather forecast is brought to you by Ryan R. Schroeder, accredited land consultant for National Land Realty, serving Nebraska, Iowa, and South Dakota, online at nationalland.com. 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
1: The Blair Radio 94.7 FM weather, brought to you by National Land Realty. Today will be mostly sunny with a high near 96, and later tonight we have increasing clouds with a low around 72. Tomorrow we have a 30% chance of showers and thunderstorms with cloudy, then gradually becoming mostly sunny weather and a high near 90. This weather forecast is brought to you by Ryan R. Schroeder, accredited land consultant for National Land Realty, serving Nebraska, Iowa, and South Dakota, online at nationalland.com. That's latest weather here on the Blair Radio 94.7 FM weather.

0: 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Today will be mostly sunny with a high near 96, and later tonight we have increasing clouds with a low around 72. Tomorrow we have a 30% chance of showers and thunderstorms with cloudy, then gradually becoming mostly sunny weather and a high near 90. This weather forecast is brought to you by Ryan R. Schroeder, accredited land consultant for National Land Realty, serving Nebraska, Iowa, and South Dakota, online at nationalland.com. That's latest weather here on the Blair Radio 94.7 FM weather.
1: Today's good news comes from Psalms 121 verses 1 and 2. I lift my eyes to the hills. 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
1: The Blair Radio 94.7 FM weather, brought to you by National Land Realty. Today will be mostly sunny with a high near 96, and later tonight we have increasing clouds with a low around 72. Tomorrow we have a 30% chance of showers and thunderstorms with cloudy, then gradually becoming mostly sunny weather and a high near 90. This weather forecast is brought to you by Ryan R. Schroeder, accredited land consultant for National Land Realty, serving Nebraska, Iowa, and South Dakota, online at nationalland.com. 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

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Tonight we have increasing clouds with a low around 72. Tomorrow we have a 30% chance of showers and thunderstorms with cloudy, then gradually becoming mostly sunny weather and a high near 90. And later that night, we'll have a 20% chance of showers and thunderstorms and mostly cloudy weather with a low around 71. Monday will be mostly sunny with a high near 90. 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That's latest weather here on the Blair Radio 94.7 FM weather.

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The end. 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
1: 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Tonight we have increasing clouds with a low around 72. Tomorrow we have a 30% chance of showers and thunderstorms with cloudy, then gradually becoming mostly sunny weather and a high near 90. And later that night, we'll have a 20% chance of showers and thunderstorms and mostly cloudy weather with a low around 71. Monday will be mostly sunny with a high near 90. 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

0: Blair Radio 94.7 FM weather, brought to you by National Land Realty. Tonight we have increasing clouds with a low around 72. Tomorrow we have a 30% chance of showers and thunderstorms with cloudy, then gradually becoming mostly sunny weather and a high near 90. And later that night, we'll have a 20% chance of showers and thunderstorms and mostly cloudy weather with a low around 71. Monday will be mostly sunny with a high near 90. 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That's latest weather here on the Blair Radio 94.7 FM weather.
1: 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I lift my eyes to the hills. 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
1: 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Tonight we have increasing clouds with a low around 72. Tomorrow we have a 30% chance of showers and thunderstorms with cloudy, then gradually becoming mostly sunny weather and a high near 90. And later that night, we'll have a 20% chance of showers and thunderstorms and mostly cloudy weather with a low around 71. Monday will be mostly sunny with a high near 90. 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
1: Blair Radio 94.7 FM weather, brought to you by National Land Realty. Tonight we have increasing clouds with a low around 72. Tomorrow we have a 30% chance of showers and thunderstorms with cloudy, then gradually becoming mostly sunny weather and a high near 90. And later that night, we'll have a 20% chance of showers and thunderstorms and mostly cloudy weather with a low around 71. Monday will be mostly sunny with a high near 90. 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
1: 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Tonight we have increasing clouds with a low around 72. Tomorrow we have a 30% chance of showers and thunderstorms with cloudy, then gradually becoming mostly sunny weather and a high near 90. And later that night, we'll have a 20% chance of showers and thunderstorms and mostly cloudy weather with a low around 71. Monday will be mostly sunny with a high near 90. 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

0: 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Tonight we have increasing clouds with a low around 72. Tomorrow we have a 30% chance of showers and thunderstorms with cloudy, then gradually becoming mostly sunny weather and a high near 90. And later that night, we'll have a 20% chance of showers and thunderstorms and mostly cloudy weather with a low around 71. Monday will be mostly sunny with a high near 90. 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That's latest weather here on the Blair Radio 94.7 FM weather.
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1: 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Tonight we have increasing clouds with a low around 72. Tomorrow we have a 30% chance of showers and thunderstorms with cloudy, then gradually becoming mostly sunny weather and a high near 90. And later that night, we'll have a 20% chance of showers and thunderstorms and mostly cloudy weather with a low around 71. Monday will be mostly sunny with a high near 90. 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That's latest weather here on the Blair Radio 94.7 FM Weather.

0: 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Tonight we have increasing clouds with a low around 72. Tomorrow we have a 30% chance of showers and thunderstorms with cloudy, then gradually becoming mostly sunny weather and a high near 90. And later that night, we'll have a 20% chance of showers and thunderstorms and mostly cloudy weather with a low around 71. Monday will be mostly sunny with a high near 90. 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
1: 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Tonight we have increasing clouds with a low around 72. Tomorrow we have a 30% chance of showers and thunderstorms with cloudy, then gradually becoming mostly sunny weather and a high near 90. And later that night, we'll have a 20% chance of showers and thunderstorms and mostly cloudy weather with a low around 71. Monday will be mostly sunny with a high near 90. 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That's latest weather here on the Blair Radio 94.7 FM Weather.
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0: 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Tonight we have increasing clouds with a low around 72. Tomorrow we have a 30% chance of showers and thunderstorms with cloudy, then gradually becoming mostly sunny weather and a high near 90. And later that night, we'll have a 20% chance of showers and thunderstorms and mostly cloudy weather with a low around 71. Monday will be mostly sunny with a high near 90. 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That's latest weather here on the Blair Radio 94.7 FM weather.
1: Today's good news comes from Psalms 121 verses 1 and 2. I lift my eyes to the hills. Where does my help come from? 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
1: 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Tonight we have increasing clouds with a low around 72. Tomorrow we have a 30% chance of showers and thunderstorms with cloudy, then gradually becoming mostly sunny weather and a high near 90. And later that night, we'll have a 20% chance of showers and thunderstorms and mostly cloudy weather with a low around 71. Monday will be mostly sunny with a high near 90. 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

0: Blair Radio 94.7 FM weather, brought to you by National Land Realty. Tonight we have increasing clouds with a low around 72. Tomorrow we have a 30% chance of showers and thunderstorms with cloudy, then gradually becoming mostly sunny weather and a high near 90. And later that night, we'll have a 20% chance of showers and thunderstorms and mostly cloudy weather with a low around 71. Monday will be mostly sunny with a high near 90. This weather forecast is brought to you by Ryan R. Schroeder, accredited land consultant for National Land Realty, serving Nebraska, Iowa, and South Dakota, online at nationalland.com. 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
1: 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Tonight we have increasing clouds with a low around 72. Tomorrow we have a 30% chance of showers and thunderstorms with cloudy, then gradually becoming mostly sunny weather and a high near 90. And later that night, we'll have a 20% chance of showers and thunderstorms and mostly cloudy weather with a low around 71. Monday will be mostly sunny with a high near 90. This weather forecast is brought to you by Ryan R. Schroeder, accredited land consultant for National Land Realty, serving Nebraska, Iowa, and South Dakota, online at nationalland.com. That's the latest weather here on the Blair Radio 94.7 FM Weather.